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1: Good morning. Prices are up at the pumps today after the Energy and Utilities Board made their weekly price adjustment. Regular self-serve is up just under 4 cents this morning to sit at $1.79.9 a liter. Diesel rose 6.6 cents, sitting at 206.4 today. Furnace oil is up just under 6.5 cents this morning to sit at $1.98.9 a liter. A yellow level heat warning remains in effect for much of the province. Environment Canada issued the warning as temperatures were expected to reach into the low 30s, with a forecasted humidex that could hit the low 40s again today. The federal agency says such heat carries the risk of heat exhaustion or heat stroke and advises residents to take precautions and check in on those most vulnerable. The heat is forecast to briefly come down into the mid-20s over the weekend, but then shoot back up into the high 20s again to start next week. A judge has overturned a decision by the Vitality Health Network to suspend an emergency physician following a patient's death last year. In a written ruling, the Court of King's Bench found the review process involving Dr. Valerie Ann Sear lacked procedural fairness and ordered the case be sent back for reconsideration. Times and Transcript reporting the judge found the review panel failed to properly assess evidence, explain findings, or justify its conclusions. On top of quashing the suspension, the judge also ordered Vitality to pay Sear $6,500 in costs. Dr. Sear's suspension followed the death of a 33-year-old female patient at the Stella Marie de Kent Hospital in January 2025. The patient had a history of myocarditis and complained of chest pain. Vitality says it is reviewing the decision and declined further comment. And Canada's ambassador to the United Nations says Prime Minister Mark Carney's foreign policy vision is already being put into practice. David Lametti says Canada is building flexible partnerships with a range of countries to tackle issues like artificial intelligence, human rights, and global conflicts. He says the approach mirrors Carney's call for middle powers to work together based on shared interests instead of relying on traditional alliances. Lametti says Canada is expanding its international relationships, not replacing long-standing partners, as it works to strengthen the rules-based international system. Over to sports at the World Cup, Spain blanked Austria 3-0, Portugal clipped Croatia 2-1 to advance, Switzerland won over Algeria 2-0. The Blue Jays, Red Sox, and Yankees all had yesterday off. And in the CFL, the Stampeders overwhelmed the Argonauts 58-36. Now you're up to date. I'm Jen Nicholson. Here's a look at your latest Environment Canada forecast. A heat warning remains in effect. Look for sun and cloud today. Showers or thunder showers moving in this afternoon. Winds gusting, a high at 30 degrees with a humidex at 37 today. Clearing overnight, low sitting at 19. Look for a mix of sun and cloud on Saturday. Showers or thunder showers possible. A high at 27. A humidex tomorrow at 32. Look for a mix of sun and cloud on Sunday with a high at 25 degrees.
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0: 99.3 The River, today's best country with Morgan Wallen. Good morning, I'm Matt Rideout. It is going to be another scorcher today. Yellow heat warning continues, mainly sunny today. High near 30, humidex of 37, UV index 9 or very high. Overnight tonight, a few clouds dropping down to 19. Now we'll get a little break from the heat as we head into the weekend. Mix of sun and cloud for both Saturday and Sunday with a high around 25 degrees. So we'll get a break. That yellow heat warning should drop going into the weekend. So today, same as yesterday. Again, just keep hydrated, keep the water, keep the sunscreen, check in on your pets. Don't be that person. Please don't be that person. Otherwise, I will sink my friend Trisha on you and it will not be good for you. Okay. Be smart.
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1: 99.3 The River, today's best country, Pyramid Lee and Cowgirl. Hi, I'm Matt Rideout. Good morning. Yellow heat warning in effect. 30 degrees, 37 with the Humidex later today. UV index 9 are very high, so keep that in mind whatever you may be up to today. Well, the news just broke last night on social media. Rockin' River Fest, just a couple of weeks away from the event, July 23rd through the 26th. But new information was revealed last night. You can win a VIP upgrade with Brett Kissel. 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
11: Here's a look at your latest Environment Canada forecast. A heat warning remains in effect. Look for sun and cloud today. Showers or thunder showers moving in this afternoon. Winds gusting, a high at 30 degrees with a humidex at 37 today. Clearing overnight, low sitting at 19. Look for a mix of sun and cloud on Saturday. Showers or thunder showers possible. A high at 27. A humidex tomorrow at 32. Look for a mix of sun and cloud on Sunday with a high at 25 degrees.
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1: Good morning. RCMP in northern New Brunswick say they're working to identify two men in an online video that appears to show a vehicle intentionally driven into the Charlotte River. Campbellton RCMP say they received reports on June 20th of a video circulating online showing a black Chevrolet Aveo being driven into the river near the Levesque Bridge in Charlotte. The video appears to show one man climbing onto the submerged vehicle while another climbs into the trunk. Police have now released still images of the suspects on their social media and are asking anyone who recognizes them to contact Campbellton RCMP or Crime Stoppers. Elsewhere, a doctor accused of sexually assaulting patients in three different provinces has again delayed entering a plea for an alleged sexual assault at the hospital in Sackville. 39-year-old Dr. Sanjeev Serpal was scheduled to enter a plea and elect mode of trial Thursday in connection with an alleged assault at Sackville Memorial Hospital February 12th. However, according to CBC, Serpal's defense lawyer argued he's still waiting for full evidence disclosure from the Crown and was not prepared to proceed. The case has already been postponed several times, and the judge adjourned the plea date until July 9th. Serpal is also facing separate charges for the alleged sexual assaults of patients in Edmundston and Amherst, with trial dates on those charges set for later this year and early next year. The Holt government is reviewing nearly 100 provincial assistance programs to see if they're meeting the needs of New Brunswickers. According to Post Media, Social Development Minister Cindy Miles says the review will examine programs across departments and identify ways to improve support. Premier Susan Holt says one goal is to simplify the application process by reducing paperwork and harmonizing eligibility rules so that people don't have to apply to multiple programs. The review also includes modernization of the province's social assistance system. The government has not said when the review will be completed. And universities in Atlantic Canada launching new artificial intelligence programs to keep pace with growing demand. The University of New Brunswick St. John will offer a Bachelor of Data Science degree starting in September 2027. Dalhousie University plans to launch an artificial intelligence major under computer science within the next 2 years. A Dalhousie professor tells CBC the programs will help the region compete nationally and address local needs in ocean industry, defense, and agriculture. Memorial University already offers a master's in AI, while Holland College and New Brunswick Community College are adding shorter AI credentials. Over to sports, Spain advanced at the World Cup with a 3-0 victory over Austria. Portugal edged Croatia 2-1 to advance. Switzerland blanked Algeria 2-0. A high-scoring game in the CFL, the Stampeders had a 58-36 win over the Argos. The Blue Jays, Red Sox, and Yankees were all resting yesterday. Now you're up to date. I'm Jen Nicholson. Here's a look at your latest Environment Canada forecast. A heat warning remains in effect. Look for sun and cloud today. Showers or thunder showers moving in this afternoon. Winds gusting, a high at 30 degrees with a humidex at 37 today. Clearing overnight, low sitting at 19. Look for a mix of sun and cloud on Saturday. Showers or thunder showers possible. A high at 27. A humidex tomorrow at 32. Look for a mix of sun and cloud on Sunday with a high at 25 degrees.
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0: 99.3 The River, today's Best Country with Tucker Wetmore. Matt with you this morning. A reminder, the Rotary Club of Chatham Radio Bingo, we did not have that this week because of the Canada Day holiday on Wednesday. It's back this coming Wednesday, July 8th. John will have that for you. That jackpot, it of course didn't go because there was no bingo. Okay, that jackpot is $6,400 in 50 numbers or less. So any books that were purchased, they're good for next Wednesday. Okay, July 8th, when Rotary Club of Chatham Radio Bingo returns.
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4: 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Detour signage will be in place to direct traffic around this area while the restriction is in place. 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

0: 99.3 The River, today's best country with Emerson Drive. Matt with you this morning. A yellow heat warning in effect. 30 degrees later today with a humidex of 37. UV index 9 or very high. Clearing up tonight. Just a few clouds dropping down to 19. And we should see that that heat warning disappear going into the weekend. Full look at your weather in just a moment. Congrats to our latest Fuel Your Summer winner, Peggy Gorman. 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
2: Here's a look at your latest Environment Canada forecast. A heat warning remains in effect. Look for sun and cloud today. Showers or thunder showers moving in this afternoon. Winds gusting, a high at 30 degrees with a humidex at 36. Today. Clearing overnight, low sitting at 19. Look for a mix of sun and cloud on Saturday. Showers or thunder showers possible. A high at 27. A humidex tomorrow at 32. Look for a mix of sun and cloud on Sunday with a high at 25 degrees.
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3: Good morning. Prices are up at the pumps today after the Energy and Utilities Board made their weekly price adjustment. Regular self-serve is up just under 4 cents this morning to sit at $1.79.9 a liter. Diesel rose 6.6 cents, sitting at 206.4 today. Furnace oil is up just under 6.5 cents this morning to sit at $1.98.9 a liter. A yellow level heat warning remains in effect for much of the province. Environment Canada issued the warning as temperatures were expected to reach into the low 30s, with a forecasted humidex that could hit the low 40s again today. The federal agency says such heat carries the risk of heat exhaustion or heat stroke and advises residents to take precautions and check in on those most vulnerable. The heat is forecast to briefly come down into the mid-20s over the weekend, but then shoot back up into the high 20s again to start next week. A judge has overturned a decision by the Vitality Health Network to suspend an emergency physician following a patient's death last year. In a written ruling, the Court of King's Bench found the review process involving Dr. Valerie Ann Sear lacked procedural fairness and ordered the case be sent back for reconsideration. Times and Transcript reporting the judge found the review panel failed to properly assess evidence, explain findings, or justify its conclusions. On top of quashing the suspension, the judge also ordered Vitality to pay Sear $6,500 in costs. Dr. Sear's suspension followed the death of a 33-year-old female patient at the Stella Marie de Kent Hospital in January 2025. The patient had a history of myocarditis and complained of chest pain. Vitality says it is reviewing the decision and declined further comment. And Canada's ambassador to the United Nations says Prime Minister Mark Carney's foreign policy vision is already being put into practice. David Lametti says Canada is building flexible partnerships with a range of countries to tackle issues like artificial intelligence, human rights, and global conflicts. He says the approach mirrors Carney's call for middle powers to work together based on shared interests instead of relying on traditional alliances. Lametti says Canada is expanding its international relationships, not replacing long-standing partners, as it works to strengthen the rules-based international system. Over to sports at the World Cup, Spain blanked Austria 3-0, Portugal clipped Croatia 2-1 to advance, Switzerland won over Algeria 2-0. The Blue Jays, Red Sox, and Yankees all had yesterday off. And in the CFL, the Stampeders overwhelmed the Argonauts 58-36. Now you're up to date. I'm Jen Nicholson.
0: 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You'll like it here.
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3: Here's a look at your latest Environment Canada forecast. A heat warning remains in effect. Look for sun and cloud today. Showers or thunder showers moving in this afternoon. Winds gusting, a high at 30 degrees with a humidex at 37 today. Clearing overnight, low sitting at 19. Look for a mix of sun and cloud on Saturday. Showers or thunder showers possible. A high at 27. A humidex tomorrow at 32. Look for a mix of sun and cloud on Sunday with a high at 25 degrees.
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0: 99.3 The River, today's best country with Owen Ragling. Hi, I'm Matt. It's going to be another scorcher. Yellow heat warning in effect. 30 degrees for the high. Going to be 37 with the humidity and UV index of 9 or very high. Got a chance of some afternoon showers and a risk of thunder shower as well. So keep that in mind. Whatever you're up to today, water, sunscreen, shade, pace yourself. And don't be a jerk to pets. Be aware of them, okay? Don't be that person. I've said it before and I'll say it again. I will sink my friend Trisha on you. She takes this stuff very seriously, as she should, and it will not end well for you. Okay. Just FYI, everybody's on the same page now. All right. I realized last weekend that everybody has a place they naturally gravitate to once Friday afternoon rolls around. I spent a lot of my weekend last weekend out in the shed, you know, in between the taking breaks, stacking wood and everything like that. And that's my kind of go-to. Some people head to the camp. Some people hit the river. Some people don't even leave the backyard all weekend. That was my weekend last weekend. So this morning I want to know, where is your weekend happy place? Head over to the 99.3 River Facebook page. Let me know.
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0: 99.3 The River, today's Best Country, Megan Maroney and Beautiful Things. Matt Ryder with you this morning. A yellow heat warning in effect, 30 degrees later this afternoon, 37 with the Humidex and UV at UV index at 9 or very high. Be mindful of that, whatever you may be getting up to today. Country Confidential now for A&W at 102 Douglastown Boulevard. Get your smash burger on. Well, Swifties, it's here. Your queen is getting married. I did not know. I did not know this until yesterday. They're getting married at Madison Square Garden. Like, I knew it was going to be a lot of big pomp and circumstance. That's fine, to each their own. But I didn't know it was at Madison Square Garden. Quite literally, the world's most famous arena. They rented out Madison Square Garden. Ah, you know what? Good for them. Like, they're renting out all of MSG. And I can't get tickets to a Knicks game and kick it with Spike Lee.
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12: Here's a look at your latest Environment Canada forecast. A heat warning remains in effect. Look for sun and cloud today. Showers or thunder showers moving in this afternoon. Winds gusting, a high at 30 degrees with a Humidex at 37 today. Clearing overnight, low sitting at 19. Look for a mix of sun and cloud on Saturday. Showers or thunder showers possible. A high at 27. A Humidex tomorrow at 32. Look for a mix of sun and cloud on Sunday with a high at 25 degrees.
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3: Good morning. RCMP in northern New Brunswick say they're working to identify two men in an online video that appears to show a vehicle intentionally driven into the Charlo River. Campbellton RCMP say they received reports on June 20th of a video circulating online showing a black Chevrolet Aveo being driven into the river near the Levesque Bridge in Charlo. Video appears to show one man climbing onto the submerged vehicle while another climbs into the trunk. Police have now released still images of the suspects on their social media and are asking anyone who recognizes them to contact Campbellton RCMP or Crime Stoppers. Elsewhere, a doctor accused of sexually assaulting patients in three different provinces has again delayed entering a plea for an alleged sexual assault at the hospital in Sackville. 39-year-old Dr. Sanjeev Serpal was scheduled to enter a plea and elect mode of trial Thursday in connection with an alleged assault at Sackville Memorial Hospital February 12th. However, according to CBC, Serpal's defense lawyer argued he's still waiting for full evidence disclosure from the Crown and was not prepared to proceed. The case has already been postponed several times, and the judge adjourned the plea date until July 9th. Serpal is also facing separate charges for the alleged sexual assaults of patients in Edmundston and Amherst, with trial dates on those charges set for later this year and early next year. The Holt government is reviewing nearly 100 provincial assistance programs to see if they're meeting the needs of New Brunswickers. According to Post Media, Social Development Minister Cindy Miles says the review will examine programs across departments and identify ways to improve support. Premier Susan Holt says one goal is to simplify the application process by reducing paperwork and harmonizing eligibility rules so that people don't have to apply to multiple programs. The review also includes modernization of the province's social assistance system. The government has not said when the review will be completed. And universities in Atlantic Canada launching new artificial intelligence programs to keep pace with growing demand. The University of New Brunswick St. John will offer a Bachelor of Data Science degree starting in September 2027. Dalhousie University plans to launch an artificial intelligence major under computer science within the next 2 years. A Dalhousie professor tells CBC the programs will help the region compete nationally and address local needs in ocean industry, defense, and agriculture. Memorial University already offers a master's in AI, while Holland College and New Brunswick Community College are adding shorter AI credentials. Over to sports, Spain advanced at the World Cup with a 3-0 victory over Austria. Portugal edged Croatia 2-1 to advance. Switzerland blanked Algeria 2-0. A high-scoring game in the CFL, the Stampeders had a 58-36 win over the Argos. The Blue Jays, Red Sox, and Yankees were all resting yesterday. Now you're up to date. I'm Jen Nicholson.
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3: Here's a look at your latest Environment Canada forecast. A heat warning remains in effect. Look for sun and cloud today. Showers or thunder showers moving in this afternoon. Winds gusting, a high at 30 degrees with a humidex at 37 today. Clearing overnight, lows sitting at 19. Look for a mix of sun and cloud on Saturday. Showers or thunder showers possible. A high at 27. A humidex tomorrow at 32. Look for a mix of sun and cloud on Sunday with a high at 25 degrees.
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0: 99.3 The River, today's best country, Stella Lefty. Good morning, I'm Matt Rideau. It's another hot one today, 30 degrees, 37 with the humidity, UV index of 9 or crazy high. Okay, sunscreen, water, and take your time, pace yourself, whatever you may be up to today. We are going to get up to some birthdays.
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1: Here's a look at your latest Environment Canada forecast. A heat warning remains in effect. Look for sun and cloud today. Showers or thunder showers moving in this afternoon. Winds gusting, a high at 30 degrees with a humidex at 37 today. Clearing overnight, low sitting at 19. Look for a mix of sun and cloud on Saturday. Showers or thunder showers possible. A high at 27. A humidex tomorrow at 32. Look for a mix of sun and cloud on Sunday with a high at 25 degrees.
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3: Good morning. Prices are up at the pumps today after the Energy and Utilities Board made their weekly price adjustment. Regular self-serve is up just under 4 cents this morning to sit at $1.79.9 a liter. Diesel rose 6.6 cents, sitting at 206.4 today. Furnace oil is up just under 6.5 cents this morning to sit at $1.98.9 a liter. A yellow level heat warning remains in effect for much of the province. Environment Canada issued the warning as temperatures were expected to reach into the low 30s, with a forecasted humidex that could hit the low 40s again today. The federal agency says such heat carries the risk of heat exhaustion or heat stroke and advises residents to take precautions and check in on those most vulnerable. The heat is forecast to briefly come down into the mid-20s over the weekend, but then shoot back up into the high 20s again to start next week. A judge has overturned a decision by the Vitality Health Network to suspend an emergency physician following a patient's death last year. In a written ruling, the Court of King's Bench found the review process involving Dr. Valerie Ann Sear lacked procedural fairness and ordered the case be sent back for reconsideration. Times and Transcript reporting the judge found the review panel failed to properly assess evidence, explain findings, or justify its conclusions. On top of quashing the suspension, the judge also ordered Vitality to pay Sear $6,500 in costs. Dr. Sear's suspension followed the death of a 33-year-old female patient at the Stella Marie de Kent Hospital in January 2025. The patient had a history of myocarditis and complained of chest pain. Vitality says it is reviewing the decision and declined further comment. And Canada's ambassador to the United Nations says Prime Minister Mark Carney's foreign policy vision is already being put into practice. David Lametti says Canada is building flexible partnerships with a range of countries to tackle issues like artificial intelligence, human rights, and global conflicts. He says the approach mirrors Carney's call for middle powers to work together based on shared interests instead of relying on traditional alliances. Lametti says Canada is expanding its international relationships, not replacing long-standing partners, as it works to strengthen the rules-based international system. Over to sports at the World Cup, Spain blanked Austria 3-0, Portugal clipped Croatia 2-1 to advance, Switzerland won over Algeria 2-0. The Blue Jays, Red Sox, and Yankees all had yesterday off. And in the CFL, the Stampeders overwhelmed the Argonauts 58-36. Now you're up to date. I'm Jen Nicholson. Here's a look at your latest Environment Canada forecast. A heat warning remains in effect. Look for sun and cloud today. Showers or thunder showers moving in this afternoon. Winds gusting, a high at 30 degrees with a humidex at 37 today. Clearing overnight, low sitting at 19. Look for a mix of sun and cloud on Saturday. Showers or thunder showers possible. A high at 27. A humidex tomorrow at 32. Look for a mix of sun and cloud on Sunday with a high at 25 degrees.
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0: 99.3 The River, today's best country with High Valley. Good morning, I'm Matt. Right out to sunshine, 30 degrees today, 37 with the humidity. Yellow heat warning in effect again today. UV index 9 or very high, so pack the sunscreen, pack the water, and pace yourself today. Pace rhymes with ace, and Newcastle Lions Club weekly chase the ace results are in. Take note, kids, that was a segue. Congrats to Tony LeBlanc. He picked the Queen of Clubs and won $289. There are now 41 cards left, and the ace is now worth over $4,300. For tickets, get in on the fun, 622-4293.
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0: Luke Combs, Ain't No Love in Oklahoma, 99.3 The River, today's best country. Good morning, Matt with you. Sunshine, 30 degrees, 37 with the humidity later. Yellow heat warning continuing again today. UV index 9 or very high. Community breakfast will take place this Sunday, July 5th from 9 a.m. to 12 noon at Father Morrissey Center in Bartybogue. 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
8: Here's a look at your latest Environment Canada forecast. A heat warning remains in effect. Look for sun and cloud today. Showers or thunder showers moving in this afternoon. Winds gusting, a high at 30 degrees with a humidex at 37 today. Clearing overnight, low sitting at 19. Look for a mix of sun and cloud on Saturday. Showers or thunder showers possible. A high at 27. A humidex tomorrow at 32. Look for a mix of sun and cloud on Sunday with a high at 25 degrees.
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3: Good morning. RCMP in Northern New Brunswick say they're working to identify two men in an online video that appears to show a vehicle intentionally driven into the Charlot River. Campbellton RCMP say they received reports on June 20th of a video circulating online showing a black Chevrolet Aveo being driven into the river near the Levesque Bridge in Charlot. Video appears to show one man climbing onto the submerged vehicle while another climbs into the trunk. Police have now released still images of the suspects on their social media and are asking anyone who recognizes them to contact Campbellton RCMP or Crime Stoppers. Elsewhere, a doctor accused of sexually assaulting patients in three different provinces has again delayed entering a plea for an alleged sexual assault at the hospital in Sackville. 39-year-old Dr. Sanjeev Serpal was scheduled to enter a plea and elect mode of trial Thursday in connection with an alleged assault at Sackville Memorial Hospital February 12th. However, according to CBC, Serpal's defense lawyer argued he's still waiting for full evidence disclosure from the Crown and was not prepared to proceed. The case has already been postponed several times, and the judge adjourned the plea date until July 9th. Serpal is also facing separate charges for the alleged sexual assaults of patients in Edmundston and Amherst, with trial dates on those charges set for later this year and early next year. The Holt government is reviewing nearly 100 provincial assistance programs to see if they're meeting the needs of New Brunswickers. According to Post Media, Social Development Minister Cindy Miles says the review will examine programs across departments and identify ways to improve support. Premier Susan Holt says one goal is to simplify the application process by reducing paperwork and harmonizing eligibility rules so that people don't have to apply to multiple programs. The review also includes modernization of the province's social assistance system. The government has not said when the review will be completed. And universities in Atlantic Canada launching new artificial intelligence programs to keep pace with growing demand. The University of New Brunswick St. John will offer a Bachelor of Data Science degree starting in September 2027. Dalhousie University plans to launch an artificial intelligence major under computer science within the next 2 years. A Dalhousie professor tells CBC the programs will help the region compete nationally and address local needs in ocean industries, defense, and agriculture. Memorial University already offers a master's in AI, while Holland College and New Brunswick Community College are adding shorter AI credentials. Over to sports, Spain advanced at the World Cup with a 3-0 victory over Austria. Portugal edged Croatia 2-1 to advance. Switzerland blanked Algeria 2-0. A high-scoring game in the CFL, the Stampeders had a 58-36 win over the Argos. The Blue Jays, Red Sox, and Yankees were all resting yesterday. Now you're up to date. I'm Jen Nicholson.
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3: Here's a look at your latest Environment Canada forecast. A heat warning remains in effect. Look for sun and cloud today. Showers or thunder showers moving in this afternoon. Winds gusting, a high at 30 degrees with a humidex at 37 today. Clearing overnight, lows sitting at 19. Look for a mix of sun and cloud on Saturday. Showers or thunder showers possible. A high at 27. A humidex tomorrow at 32. Look for a mix of sun and cloud on Sunday with a high at 25 degrees.
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0: 99.3 The River, today's best country, Jess Moskaloo, halfway home. Good morning, Matt with you. 30 degrees, yellow heat warning in effect. 37 later with the Humidex and UV index 9 or very high. 99.3 The River web poll powered by Vogue Optical. 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

0: 99.3 The River, today's best country with Nate Haller. Good morning, Matt, with you on this sunny, hot day. Yellow heat warning continued again today. 30 degrees, the high officially will feel more like 37, 38 degrees with the humidity and a UV index of 9 or very high later today. Hopefully that heat warning will drop later today as we head into the weekend, looking like much more manageable temperatures. Well, if you missed it earlier this morning, we talked about it. And if you missed it last night on social media, well, guess what? We're going to tell you again today. Great news coming out of Rockin' River Fest. We're about 3 weeks away from that, July 23rd through the 26th, headlined by Brett Kissel on the Saturday night, the 25th. Going to be a heck of a show. You can win a VIP upgrade with Brett Kissel. Okay. 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And if you're saying to yourself, but Matt, I already have my tickets, then you, my friend, are ahead of the game and you are already in on the draw. And on the other side of that coin, if you're saying, but Matt, I don't have my tickets, what do I do? Well, friend, you need to buy your tickets, and you need to do so before July 10th. 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
8: Here's a look at your latest Environment Canada forecast. A heat warning remains in effect. Look for sun and cloud today. Showers or thunder showers moving in this afternoon. Winds gusting, a high at 30 degrees with a humidex at 37 today. Clearing overnight, low sitting at 19. Look for a mix of sun and cloud on Saturday. Showers or thunder showers possible. A high at 27. A humidex tomorrow at 32. Look for a mix of sun and cloud on Sunday with a high at 25 degrees.
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0: 99.3 The River, today's best country. Travis Tritt wrapping up the Friday edition of the 90s at 9 for Newcastle Home Hardware. Matt with you this morning. Another hot one. Yellow heat warning in effect. Scorcher. 30 degrees. Feels like 37 with the humidity. Got a chance of some afternoon showers and a risk of thunder shower as well. Keep that in mind, whatever you may be up to today. And today, July 3rd, back in the 90s, 1996, Independence Day officially hit theaters. Between Will Smith punching an alien in the face, Jeff Goldblum somehow saving the planet with a laptop, we all just accepted that everything that was going on in that film was perfectly reasonable, okay? The first one holds up. I know there was a lot of hype around this. They made a sequel to it a couple of years ago. I don't even remember what it was called. It was like one of those Independence Day Requiem or kind of things. Like it was not good. The sequel did not hold up in any way, shape, or form. But the original from 96 is still a heck of a lot of fun. It's a really fun movie to go revisit, and it makes you wonder, like, if aliens ever do show up, right, with all the chatter of everything going on the last couple of years, let's just hope Jeff Goldblum still knows where that laptop is.
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7: 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Detour signage will be in place to direct traffic around this area while the restriction is in place. Motorists are advised to plan travel in the area around this work. 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

0: Josh Ross on 99.3 The River, today's best country. Matt with you this morning. Yellow heat warning in effect. 30 degrees for the high. Feels like 37 later on this afternoon. Got a chance of some afternoon showers and a risk of thunder shower as well. Keep that in mind, whatever you may be up to today. What you may be up to coming up on Wednesday, July 8th, movies Under the Stars at Ritchie Wharf. They'll be showing Zootopia 2 for the kids. Movie starts at dusk. Bring a chair, blanket, treats, family, friends. I'd also recommend a healthy dose of bug spray. 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
8: Here's a look at your latest Environment Canada forecast. A heat warning remains in effect. Look for sun and cloud today. Showers or thunder showers moving in this afternoon. Winds gusting, a high at 30 degrees with a humidex at 37 today. Clearing overnight, low sitting at 19. Look for a mix of sun and cloud on Saturday. Showers or thunder showers possible. A high at 27. A humidex tomorrow at 32. Look for a mix of sun and cloud on Sunday with a high at 25 degrees.
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99.3 The River, today's best country with Jade Eagleson. That's it for me. Have yourself a great weekend. That yellow heat warning today should fade heading into the weekend, but I'm no weather scientist. I just look at the forecast and pass along the information. But it is supposed to cool down over the next couple of days, down at least below 30 degrees. So, but keep in mind today that heat warning is still lingering around. Going to feel like 37 later on this afternoon. And you got a chance of some

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Need a little more country. 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
6: Here's a look at your latest Environment Canada forecast. A heat warning remains in effect. Look for sun and cloud today. Showers or thunder showers moving in this afternoon. Winds gusting, a high at 30 degrees with a humidex at 37 today. Clearing overnight, low sitting at 19. Look for a mix of sun and cloud on Saturday. Showers or thunder showers possible. A high at 27. A humidex tomorrow at 32. Look for a mix of sun and cloud on Sunday with a high at 25 degrees.

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8: 99.3 The River weather, mix of sun and cloud with a chance of showers this afternoon. Risk of thunder showers as well. A high today of 30, humidex of 37. For tonight, partly cloudy with a chance of showers this evening, then clearing overnight, low of 19. For Saturday, sunshine in the morning, then a mix of sun and cloud with a chance of showers for the afternoon, a high tomorrow of 27. And for Sunday, a mix of sun and cloud and a high of 25.
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11: 99.3 The River weather, mix of sun and cloud with a chance of showers this afternoon, risk of thunder showers as well. A high today of 30, humidex of 37. For tonight, partly cloudy with a chance of showers this evening, then clearing overnight, low of 19. For Saturday, sunshine in the morning, then a mix of sun and cloud with a chance of showers for the afternoon, a high tomorrow of 27. And for Sunday, a mix of sun and cloud and a high of 25.
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1: Hey, it's Brooklyn, your 2026 Northern New Brunswick Roussel Volkswagen Summer Cruiser. 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
11: 99.3 The River weather, mix of sun and cloud with a chance of showers this afternoon. Risk of thunder showers as well. A high today of 30, humidex of 37. For tonight, partly cloudy with a chance of showers this evening, then clearing overnight, low of 19. For Saturday, sunshine in the morning, then a mix of sun and cloud with a chance of showers for the afternoon. A high tomorrow of 27. And for Sunday, a mix of sun and cloud and a high of 25.
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0: 99.3 The River, today's best country, JoJo Mason, Good Kind of Love. My name is Lee Ruby, and we are getting all set up for the weekend. I mean, we had that kind of mini weekend there, which was great, with Canada Day on Wednesday, but now we're getting fixing for the right weekend, the proper weekend, if you will. And one thing you're going to want to do over the course of that weekend is keep an eye out for Brooke, our summer cruiser driver, and get that QR code to make sure that you can get yourself, well, check this out, $250 in free gas. That is right. We are giving that away each and every week, and I could not be more enthused to give you another winning name right now. Peggy Gorman, congratulations to you. You are our most recent winner, and you know what? You might be the next winner as well, but you're going to have to scan that QR code if you haven't already.
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7: 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The River.

0: 99.3 The River, today's best country. Thought about you from Nate Holler. My name is Lee. I hope everything is going absolutely magnificent for the last part of your workday and then on into the drive home. You know what I'm talking about? We also want to let you know the deadline has been passed to submit your yard sales. But if you are interested in keeping an eye on where yard sales are going on, the yard sale report is officially available at N&J Convenience and also Carter's Family Convenience, and also available tomorrow morning as well. So that way, if you're thinking about roaming around and checking out some of the amazing yard sales, the report is good, all ready to go. It's always available 1 o'clock on Fridays, and you have until 11 a.m. on Friday to submit yours, depending on what side of the yard sale you want to be on.
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11: 99.3 The River weather, mix of sun and cloud with a chance of showers this afternoon, risk of thunder showers as well. A high today of 30, humidex of 37. For tonight, partly cloudy with a chance of showers this evening, then clearing overnight, low of 19. For Saturday, sunshine in the morning, then a mix of sun and cloud with a chance of showers for the afternoon, a high tomorrow of 27. And for Sunday, a mix of sun and cloud and a high of 25.
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0: 99.3 The River, today's best country, Josh Ross, single again. My name is Lee, and I guess single again isn't something you'll be saying about Taylor Swift and Travis Kelce, as it looks like their nuptials are going to be going as planned today. Now, the amount of secrecy that's been going on at Madison Square Garden, there's been thousands spent on just security alone. They've been over the course of the rehearsal dinner. Now, everything is really tight-lipped at the moment, so nobody knows exactly what is going on. It is all speculation at this point, but for the amount of detectives and things like that, like there's over $200,000. It's like, just doing the quick math here, over $200,000 just in the detectives who are just patrolling that we know about over the course of the event, and then not to mention the food, the guest list, all that kind of stuff. But congratulations to them. Nonetheless, we will keep an eye out and see what kind of information starts to slip out. But congratulations, T. Swift and Travis Kelce, on tying the knot at mighty fine venue with MSG.
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5: 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Detour signage will be in place to direct traffic around this area while the restriction is in place. Motorists are advised to plan travel in the area around this work. A message from the Government of New Brunswick.

0: It's time to head on over to Sobeys in Newcastle, and Jackson is here to share some deals with us.
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0: 99.3 The River, today's best country. That is The Rec Laws with Dean Brody right there with Hometown Heroes. My name is Lee Ruby, and some of our hometown heroes right now are the Chatham Iron Men. Now, they are sitting a game and a half back of Charlottetown right now, but we want to keep an eye on their game tonight. Now, they're going to be in Fredericton taking on the Royals, so a big, big game for them before they get back into town to take on Moncton on Monday. So if you are planning ahead and want to get into that rescheduled game from June 18th, wanted to give you a heads up. That's going to be going on at Waldo Henderson Field. 7:30 is the first pitch, but also keep an eye and ear open for how they do tonight. First pitch against Fredericton is going on at 7:30.
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0: 99.3 The River, today's best country, doing what she does. That is Tyler Joe Miller. My name is Lee, and we are starting to get laser focused towards the back end or the last end of your work day and then into your drive home. We've got a lot of exciting things that are going to be going on throughout the weekend, but let's just take things one step at a time and take a look at the Vogue Optical web poll question, because I know, you know, maybe you have a couple of seconds there. 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Where are your thoughts going on that one? Let us know. And then on Monday, we'll reveal those results and bring out a brand new Vogue Optical web poll question.
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10: The Department of Transportation and Infrastructure advises the public of an upcoming full closure for the replacement of the Oxbrook Bridge, beginning at 5 a.m. on Monday, July 6th, and lasting until Friday, August 28th. The Oxbrook Bridge will be fully closed to traffic. Detour signage will be in place to direct traffic around this area while the restriction is in place. Motorists are advised to plan travel in the area around this work. A message from the Government of New Brunswick.
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13: 99.3 The River weather, partly cloudy with a chance of showers this evening and a risk of thunder showers before clearing overnight, low of 19. For Saturday, sunshine in the morning, then a mix of sun and cloud with a chance of showers for the afternoon, a high tomorrow of 27. And for Sunday, a mix of sun and cloud and a high of 25.
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1: 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I mean, it's a completely accidental situation, but around this time of year with this kind of heat, it can spread really quickly, and we want to make sure that we are avoiding certain times when it's not recommended to do so. So hit up the fire index. 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
4: Good afternoon. Canadian Copper Incorporated has received formal court approval for its purchase and takeover of the Cariboo Mine Complex in Bathurst. The company says the ruling marks a key step towards transferring ownership of the Cariboo process plant and related assets. Next steps include finalizing closing documents with the receiver and the New Brunswick government, along with meeting the remaining environmental conditions and on-site care arrangements. Canadian Copper says it expects its operational team and contractors will be on site in Bathurst by July 27th. CEO Simon Quick called the approval excellent news, saying the timing aligns with the company's planned environmental assessment filing and the next phase of development for the Bathurst mining camp. The search continues for a Duguayville area senior with concerns about his well-being. 89-year-old Jesus Garcia de Palo was last seen on June 21st near Shipigan and reported missing on June 29th. His vehicle was later found stuck in the mud on a trail at the end of Gloucester Junction Road in Bathurst. 2 days of searching the area turned up nothing. Anyone with information is being asked to call the Chaleur RCMP. Smoke from the wildfires in Quebec continues to impact areas of western and northern New Brunswick. Environment Canada has issued new yellow level air quality alerts for parts of northwestern New Brunswick, including Grand Falls and Edmundston. The alert is expected to remain in place until at least Saturday afternoon. Similar alert had been issued for the Campbellton and Bathurst areas earlier this week. There are currently over 100 wildfires burning in Quebec, with the smoke from some of those moving eastward. Environment Canada says as smoke levels increase, health risks also increase. They suggest limiting time outdoors and reducing or rescheduling outdoor sports, activities, and other events. The Greater Moncton Canada Day fireworks are being blamed for starting a brush fire along the Petitcodiac River. Riverview Fire Chief Robin True tells CBC the fire that burned through a fifth of a hectare was almost certainly caused by the fireworks display. 18 firefighters from Riverview and Moncton were able to douse the flames before they spread any further. Provincial burn ban was in place at the time, but it doesn't apply to fireworks, and the three Greater Moncton municipalities decided to go ahead with the pyrotechnics show after reviewing safety plans and placing firefighters on site. The Canadian Food Inspection Agency says it's taking action to reduce the barriers to interprovincial trade of meat. Jen Nicholson has the details.
5: The CFIA is proposing amendments to the Safe Food for Canadians regulations to make it easier to move red meat from one province to another. The proposed changes will enable the agency to issue targeted, time-limited exemptions that would allow the interprovincial movement and sale when there is unmet slaughter capacity. A release says the exemption will benefit small livestock producers and small provincial slaughter establishments by allowing them to test the market in another province while they look to become federally licensed. The proposed exemption would be a one-time, time-limited 4-year measure that would apply only where provinces and territories agree to provide oversight and for low volumes of trade of raw, single-ingredient red meat products. For MBS News, I'm Jen Nicholson.
4: Quarterly payments of the new Federal Canada Groceries and Essentials Benefit begin today for eligible low-income Canadians. Benefit replaces the GST-HST credit, with the payout increased by 25% for the next 5 years. Eligible households also receive a one-time top-up in early June worth half the annual benefit. Payments vary based on family size, marital status, and income, ranging from a few hundred dollars to more than $1,000 a year. Income eligibility varies, with the maximum income to be eligible for a single individual around $56,000 a year, up to about $74,000 a year for couples with up to 4 children. Prime Minister Mark Carney introduced the enhanced benefit that aims to help lower-income Canadians manage rising grocery and household costs. In sports, round of 32 action wraps up today at the World Cup. Australia is taking on Egypt this afternoon, followed by Argentina against Cinderella Cabo Verde and Colombia against Ghana. Round of 16 action kicks off tomorrow, with underdog Canada taking on powerhouse Morocco. In the CFL tonight, the Rough Riders are on the road in Ottawa, and in the majors, the Blue Jays open a weekend series in Seattle. Now you're up to date. I'm Jeff Goodfellow.
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4: 99.3 The River weather, partly cloudy with a chance of showers this evening and a risk of thunder showers before clearing overnight, low of 19. For Saturday, sunshine in the morning, then a mix of sun and cloud with a chance of showers for the afternoon, a high tomorrow of 27. And for Sunday, a mix of sun and cloud and a high of 25.
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99.3 The River, today's best country. That is Things My Mama Says from Haley Benedict. We are almost getting to the end of your workday. Then you can gas up the vehicle, or if it's already gassed up, get yourself home or stop on those errands. No wrong answers right now. Morgan Wallen and Ella Langley.

0: 99.3 The River, today's best country after all the bars are closed. That is Thomas Rhett. Maybe that's part of your plans this evening, hitting up for a few eventful things going on out and about. There is no wrong answer whatsoever. I just hope you enjoy your weekend to the maximum, and maybe just maybe some of you over the course of the weekend are doing a little bit of celebrating. Does that sound like you? Well, if you are, I hope you enjoy your celebrations, and I hope Matt was able to get it on this morning for our birthday celebration club. But the reason I'm telling you this right now is maybe Monday you've got something coming up. Well, you still have time to get those names in for Monday, because we're going to be rolling out the birthday celebration club at 7:50. And if you can think of one right now where you're like, oh yeah, I got the weekend taken care of, but insert name here has an anniversary or birthday, make sure you get those names in. 993theriver.com. You may have already taken care of the weekend, but if you're already looking ahead into Monday and got that sorted out, don't have to worry about it again.
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0: And 99.3 The River, that is Randy Houser with How Country Feels. My name is Lee Ruby, and well, we are getting all set up for the weekend. You know that, and I just want to make sure that everything is going great. Now, here's the thing, though. I want you to make sure that you hit up Rockin' River Fest, because the days are starting to fall off the calendar right now, and before you know it, we are going to be there. You know what I mean? They got the car registration. I know a lot of people are really amped out about that. July 25th seems far away, but it sneaks up on you. That's why I want you to make sure that you're able to catch Brett Kissel and all the other fun along the way. All the details can be found at rockinriverfest.ca. And as I'd mentioned, you want to get that vehicle registered, or you're just going to be excited to see a bunch of the vehicles. There's no wrong answer. We just want you to enjoy and also maybe touch base with some friends of yours. If you want to go as a group, you can kind of coordinate and get things done before it's too late. Tickets on sale now. Get them while you can.
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12: The Department of Transportation and Infrastructure advises the public of an upcoming full closure for the replacement of the Oxbrook Bridge. Beginning at 5 a.m. on Monday, July 6th, and lasting until Friday, August 28th, the Oxbrook Bridge will be fully closed to traffic. Detour signage will be in place to direct traffic around this area while the restriction is in place. Motorists are advised to plan travel in the area around this work. A message from the Government of New Brunswick.
13: 99.3 The River weather, partly cloudy with a chance of showers this evening and a risk of thunder showers before clearing overnight, low of 19. For Saturday, sunshine in the morning, then a mix of sun and cloud with a chance of showers for the afternoon, a high tomorrow of 27. And for Sunday, a mix of sun and cloud and a high of 25.
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4: Good afternoon. Canadian Copper Incorporated has received formal court approval for its purchase and takeover of the Cariboo Mine Complex in Bathurst. The company says the ruling marks a key step towards transferring ownership of the Cariboo process plant and related assets. Next steps include finalizing closing documents with the receiver and the New Brunswick government, along with meeting the remaining environmental conditions and on-site care arrangements. Canadian Copper says it expects its operational team and contractors will be on site in Bathurst by July 27th. CEO Simon Quick called the approval excellent news, saying the timing aligns with the company's planned environmental assessment filing and the next phase of development for the Bathurst mining camp. The search continues for a Duguayville area senior with concerns about his well-being. 89-year-old Jesus Garcia de Palo was last seen on June 21st near Shipigan and reported missing on June 29th. His vehicle was later found stuck in the mud on a trail at the end of Gloucester Junction Road in Bathurst. 2 days of searching the area turned up nothing. Anyone with information is being asked to call the Chaleur RCMP. Smoke from the wildfires in Quebec continues to impact areas of western and northern New Brunswick. Environment Canada has issued new yellow level air quality alerts for parts of northwestern New Brunswick, including Grand Falls and Edmundston. The alert is expected to remain in place until at least Saturday afternoon. Similar alert had been issued for the Campbellton and Bathurst areas earlier this week. There are currently over 100 wildfires burning in Quebec, with the smoke from some of those moving eastward. Environment Canada says as smoke levels increase, health risks also increase. They suggest limiting time outdoors and reducing or rescheduling outdoor sports activities and other events. The Greater Moncton Canada Day fireworks are being blamed for starting a brush fire along the Petitcodiac River. Riverview Fire Chief Robin True tells CBC the fire that burned through a fifth of a hectare was almost certainly caused by the fireworks display. 18 firefighters from Riverview and Moncton were able to douse the flames before they spread any further. Provincial burn ban was in place at the time, but it doesn't apply to fireworks, and the three Greater Moncton municipalities decided to go ahead with the pyrotechnics show after reviewing safety plans and placing firefighters on site. 16 pilot whales have died after beaching themselves on Sable Island. Parks Canada, which oversees the Sable Island National Park Reserve, says they contacted the Marine Animal Response Society after a routine beach survey spotted the beached animals on June 10th. Some had already died, and the rest died shortly after. The Marine Animal Response Society Executive Director Tanya Wimmer says the remote location, about 290 kilometers southeast of Halifax, made intervention impossible. Parks Canada did collect samples, and the Marine Animal Response Society says it hopes that those samples will help researchers better understand why pilot whales strand or beach themselves. Scientists say the reason for many whale strandings remains unknown. And Canadian country music legend Tommy Hunter has died at the age of 89. A man known as Canada's Country Gentleman passed away July 2nd of natural causes. Hunter hosted the Tommy Hunter Show on CBC for 27 years, becoming one of the most enduring music programs in North American television. He received 3 Juno Awards, was inducted into the Canadian Country Music Hall of Fame, and was appointed to the Order of Canada. He retired from touring in 2012 when he turned 75. Leaves behind 3 children, 4 grandchildren, and 1 great-grandchild. In sports, round of 32 action wraps up today at the World Cup. Australia is taking on Egypt this afternoon, followed by Argentina against Cinderella Cabo Verde and Colombia against Ghana. Round of 16 action kicks off tomorrow with underdog Canada taking on powerhouse Morocco. In the CFL tonight, the Rough Riders are on the road in Ottawa, and in the majors, the Blue Jays open a weekend series in Seattle. Now you're up to date. I'm Jeff Goodfellow.
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4: 99.3 The River weather, partly cloudy with a chance of showers this evening and a risk of thunder showers before clearing overnight, low of 19. For Saturday, sunshine in the morning, then a mix of sun and cloud with a chance of showers for the afternoon, a high tomorrow of 27. And for Sunday, a mix of sun and cloud and a high of 25.
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0: 99.3 The River, today's best country, better together from Luke Combs. My name is Lee Ruby, and you know what? We had a very special winner today because with it being Friday, we've been fueling your summer. Keep your eye on ear out for Brooke to make sure you scan that QR code just like Peggy Gorman did, because she is our most recent winner. The next week could be your week. If you haven't scanned the QR code yet, make sure you do that. But we also want to make sure that each and every one of you have that opportunity. I know a lot of people have been looking out for Brooke, which is great. And there's some other great places you could run into. You never know. 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But if you keep your eyes and ears open, you might be able to do that just like Peggy did. And next week, new winner, new $250 in gas. 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

0: 99.3 The River, today's Best Country, painted you pretty from Hudson to Westbrook. My name is Lee, and well, I hope you had a great work day. Your drive's either wrapping up or maybe you have a little bit of navigating to do, and part of your weekend might be hitting up some yard sales. Does that sound like something you might do? Well, if you are, I want to make sure you grab the yard sale report so that way you can get an idea of the lay of the land. They were officially available at 1 o'clock today at N&J Convenience as well as Carter's Family Convenience. And tomorrow morning, you can snag them as well. I've said it many a time before, and also depending on what social media I'm on, every now and then I get caught in one of those like Pawn Star rabbit holes. You know what I mean? So I'm like, maybe I should go to the yard sale and see if I can find a hidden gem. You never know. But if you want to make sure you want to get those names in for next week as well, starting on Monday, you can do that. Head to our website, 993theriver.com.
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12: 99.3 The River weather, partly cloudy with a chance of showers this evening and a risk of thunder showers before clearing overnight, low of 19. For Saturday, sunshine in the morning, then a mix of sun and cloud with a chance of showers for the afternoon, a high tomorrow of 27. And for Sunday, a mix of sun and cloud and a high of 25.
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99.3 The River, today's best country, be heard from Ella Langley. 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Here is Jelly Roll.

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2: The Department of Transportation and Infrastructure advises the public of an upcoming full closure for the replacement of the Oxbrook Bridge. Beginning at 5 a.m. on Monday, July 6th, and lasting until Friday, August 28th, the Oxbrook Bridge will be fully closed to traffic. Detour signage will be in place to direct traffic around this area while the restriction is in place. Motorists are advised to plan travel in the area around this work. A message from the Government of New Brunswick.
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